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1: 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Es diu Akala i ens quedem amb este tema, Find No Enemy.
2: Apparently, I'm second generation, black Caribbean and half white Scottish, whatever that means. See, lately, I feel confused with the boxes, cause to me, all they do is breed conflict. It's not that I've lost touch with reality of racism, sexism and nationality. Just to me, all seems like insanity. Why must I rob you of your humanity to feel good about mine? It's all about crime, dehumanizing, how I justify them, so I must keep lying about the